If you were to describe your dream home, what do you think it would look like? And has that style changed over the years as you grow and you get a little more life experience and your priorities change? Maybe you're thinking of a renovation. Maybe you want to tackle your own build and you've been saving for years and years and years. Well, you're the perfect candidate to check out Build Lethbridge's Parade of Homes. And that is on from now until September 27th, featuring 15 homes from four different builders, top builders here in Lethbridge in nine different communities, showing you what's possible, showing you where the industry is going, all the little touches, the creativity, the vision, and the little oases that's created in every home. Each home, of course, has a different personality. You will find that home for you. Just like you found your person. Today, I think I found the one. And it's a Van Arbor home. And it's tucked away a few blocks from Mayor McGrath Drive on 10th Avenue South. And you feel like you're in a treehouse in a forest. And it's got a Steve McQueen TV room. And it also has a Marilyn Monroe elevator. I'm looking to see if I can find more hints of other Hollywood starlets. And I'm hoping that there'll be like a Prince she shed in the backyard. I'm not quite through yet. I've overstayed my welcome, but I can't help it. If you are a fan of looking at homes and you're thinking renos too, then download the Parade of Homes app. You can take notes on each home. You can rate the home. There'll be awards at the end of this. And you also take away inspiration and creative ideas and get to know firsthand the people in your own community who put these beautiful spaces together. It's such an intimate experience, and so many touches are unexpected, so you just have to see it for yourself.

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2: Lethbridge weather.
3: Mainly sunny and 21 today. Tonight, a few clouds and 5. Tomorrow, mix of sun and cloud and 21. Tomorrow night, clear and 3. On Saturday, sunny and warming up to 24.
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2: 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Please give us a call at Petland if you would like to know more about pet presentations.
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You got your tickets yet? 6:08 Friday morning, September 18th. I'm Ryan Menny. Look at that forecast. 23 degrees today, 24 Saturday, 25 Sunday, 28 Monday, 25 Tuesday, 26 Wednesday, 27 on Thursday. Tuesday's the first day of fall. This forecast, it's saying, I still want it to be summer, but right now... It's 4 degrees. Come on. Still having that discussion all this week. Flannel or flip-flops?

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3: I'm Craig Lester and this is Rural Roots Canada. Efforts to reduce agriculture's environmental footprint have put cattle production and methane emissions under increasing scrutiny. But Alltech Global Research Director for Beef, Dr. Vaughn Holder, says proposals that could reduce livestock production or change how food is produced need to consider the impact on global food security.
4: We need to never forget that we're here as food producers. We make food for a living. Without that, the world is in a lot of trouble.
3: Holder was in Calgary this summer for the International Livestock Congress discussing the science behind beef and the broader debate around changing global food systems. He says reducing emissions is important, but changes to livestock production can have consequences elsewhere in the food system.
4: There's a lot about just talking about some of the unintended consequences of some of the things that we are proposing, or the changes we are proposing making to our food systems, and what might actually happen if we go through with some of those changes.
3: Holder says the challenge is improving sustainability without compromising food production. I'm Craig Lester, and this is Rural Roots Canada.
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0: Owen Riegling, Love, Hate, Love, 98.1 The Ranch, 625. I'm Ryan Menny, Friday, September 18th. I love it when it's baseball season. I hate it when it ends, but then you got to love it when it's hockey season tonight. Regular season opener, the Lethbridge Hurricanes hosting the Medicine Hat Tigers. Puck drop at 7 o'clock tonight. There will still be enough time to sneak in the Parade of Homes. Today, there's 15 homes. Have you been chiseling away at them? It's on till the 27th. Only 9 days left to see the 15 homes. You got to do more than one home a day, or you're not going to be able to see all 15. You want to see all 15, and you want to download the app from Build Lethbridge Parade of Homes on your app store for your phone. That allows you to take notes of what you saw and photos of what you saw, especially if you saw maybe someone breaking the house rules for the Parade of Homes, like taking a nap on a bed. No, don't take a picture of this, but yes, also a reminder that the washrooms are not meant for use, just show.
1: I keep going this way.
2: This room, put this down here, question.
3: 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Ranch Mornings with Ryan Menny.

0: Riley Green with a cameo from the late, great Toby Keith at the end. Think as you drunk, 6:35, Friday, September 18th. I'm Ryan Menney. You weren't tipsy at the beginning of this week. You did hear correctly. We held a press release. We said that if you help us find our ranch cash cow, Bessie, safely returned, $5,000 cash reward. We have some calls coming in already. Is this where Bessie is?
1: Good morning, the ranch. Who's this?
2: It's Tyler. How you doing, Ryan?
0: Very good. What's going on today?
2: Hey, you guys are looking for Bessie. You know, I was down in Carson the other day, and I see a big old Bessie cow sitting in the back of a pickup truck in front of a car wash.
0: Are you kidding?
2: I'm dead serious.
0: Cow in the back of a truck outside of a car wash.
2: In Carson, yeah. Right on Highway 52.
0: Wow, that is very specific. That's awesome. Thank you for the very specific. You know where you've heard about the $5,000 reward for her safe return. I'm gonna log that information. I appreciate that tip. If that leads to the return of our cow, then we know what we got to do with the cash. But also with that, we're gonna have more information Monday. My sources are telling me that there's more coming Monday. So let's hang on to that hot tip. We'll see if we can put the pieces together next week.
2: All right, sounds good.
0: Appreciate the call. Have a nice day.
2: You bet. You as well. Wake up.
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2: 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All that socializing really makes for some tremendously friendly pets. Please give us a call at Petland if you would like to know more about pet presentations.
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11: 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Barrows. 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
13: 6:45, Friday, September 18th. I'm Ryan Menney with The Retro Ranch with that Elton Lammy Garth Brooks tribute coming up next Saturday night, a week from tomorrow at Holiday Bowl. You can't really talk about Garth without talking about Trisha. They've been married over 20 years now, but she made her own mark long before that. In the late 80s, she was working the front desk as a receptionist at MTM Records in Nashville, $6 an hour trying to get people to listen to her demo tape. Songwriter that wrote this song, pitched her this track about Katie and Tommy. She loved the characters, the fact they sounded like real people from her hometown in Georgia. She recorded it, sent it to radio. It went to number one, making her the first woman in country music in over 30 years to top the chart with a debut single. Going back 35 years to 1991, Trisha Yearwood, she's in love with the boy on the Retro Ranch.
0: Ranch Mornings with Ryan Menney.

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0: 98.1 The Ranch, Bailey Zimmerman, Chevy Silverado 707. I'm Ryan Menny. Friday, September 8th. Want to let you know whether you're driving a Silverado, whatever you're driving today, if you like to come from downtown Lethbridge and then turn right from Scenic Drive, off of Scenic Drive onto Whoop Up Drive, the bridge taking you to the west side. You know, there's been all that construction there for the last good month or so, and there's that little goat trail that you turn onto. Well, even the goat trail you can't turn onto starting now till about 9 o'clock this morning. It's about a couple hours that you can't get onto Whoop Up Drive from heading south on Scenic Drive. You can't take the Scenic Drive off ramp. They've got some heavy machinery. They're doing some stuff. They're working on the things. The full Scenic Drive Whoop Up interchange project is meant to be completed in November, but they've got some key construction to do today for the next couple hours. So closed till about 9. Detours in place. You can't go south on Scenic Drive from downtown Lethbridge onto Whoop Up Drive. Take 6th Avenue that turns into Whoop Up Drive, or take the other way to Bridge Drive or the highway.
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0: 98.1 The Ranch, Eric Church, Hands of Time, 7:15 is the time, Friday, September 18th. I'm Ryan Menny. Happy Friday. It's going to be a beautiful day, a beautiful weekend. Enjoy it. And hats off to the kids at several schools throughout our broadcast region who are doing a Terry Fox run and walk today. Good morning, The Ranch. Who's this?
1: Hey, Ryan Menny. Happy Friday.
0: And how are you doing today, Austin?
1: Really good. Really good. We have the Terry Fox walk, and I got the honor of being at the front of the line and carrying the little sign.
0: Austin, you are a busy bee. You are always doing cool stuff, and that is definitely the coolest thing that I've heard this week. Congratulations.
1: Thank you.
0: What school are you walking with?
1: CCHS, Crow's Nest Consolidated High School.
0: Fantastic. Well, Austin, have a wonderful time with that walk. It's going to be a beautiful day. What a great, great cause. And hey, thanks for checking in. Have a wonderful weekend and give high fives to all of your classmates for doing the Terry Fox walk as well.
1: I will. Thank you again, Ryan Menny. Have a phenomenal weekend and have a phenomenal show today.
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0: One of our country's top talents, and he's right here in Alberta. 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Brett Kissel on the ranch, Cowboys and Dreamers, 726. I'm Ryan Menney. They were playing that song up on the Jumbotron, getting us excited about the PBR. Now it's time to get excited about what's happening at Visit Lethbridge.com Arena tonight. Posted a picture on our social media feed of my kids when they were tiny. One of the first games that they had ever gone to. Not the game that's happening tonight, but the games that have just wrapped up. Always bittersweet when ball season turns into hockey season. But why did I post that picture? It's T-Bone from the Bulls hanging out with Kane from the Lethbridge Hurricanes. T-Bone and Kane are best buds, always cheering each other on. And so it's now T-Bone passing the torch to Kane. It's hockey season now, thanks to the Lethbridge Bulls Baseball Club for another great year. And good luck to the Lethbridge Hurricanes this season and at their home opener tonight versus the Medicine Hat Tigers. Puck drops at 7.
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0: Jelly Roll, hands up, 98.1 The Ranch at 7:37. Happy Friday, I'm Ryan Menning. We don't want you throwing up your hands and going, how am I going to get to the west side? If you're in Lethbridge and you need to get to the west side and you normally come through downtown and then hang a right off of Scenic Drive down that what's been a little goat path with pylons for the last month while they work on the Whoop Up Drive, Scenic Drive interchange, and sneak down there and go the 30K that's on the sign, and then it's 50K, and then it's up to 70K. That's actually closed right now till about 9 o'clock this morning. So reminder that trying to go from downtown Lethbridge, southbound on Scenic, then hanging a right to get onto Whoop Up Drive, you can't do that till just after 9 o'clock. They're doing some extra work with big machines and they've had to block that off. So ways to get to the west side, just take 6th Avenue that turns into Whoop Up Drive, you know, that goes underneath Scenic, or take the other way, take Bridge Drive or the highway. While you're driving around that different route, keep your eyes open for Bessie, our ranch cash cow. Earlier this week, we had the press event where we said, if you help us find that cow, we will reward you with $5,000 cash. We've got more calls coming in.
1: Good morning, The Ranch. Who's this?
2: It's Tyler. How you doing, Ryan?
0: Very good. What's going on today?
2: Hey, you guys are looking for Betsy. You know, I was down in Carson the other day, and I see a big old Betsy cow sitting in the back of a pickup truck in front of a car wash.
0: Are you kidding?
2: I'm dead serious.
0: Cow in the back of a truck outside of a car wash.
2: In Carson, yeah. Right on Highway 52.
0: Wow, that is very specific. That's awesome. Thank you for the very specific. You know where you've heard about the $5,000 reward for her safe return. I'm gonna log that information. I appreciate that tip. If that leads to the return of our cow, then we know what we got to do with the cash. But also with that, we're gonna have more information Monday. My sources are telling me that there's more coming Monday. So let's hang on to that hot tip. We'll see if we can put the pieces together next week.
2: All right. Sounds good.
0: Appreciate the call. Have a nice day.
2: You bet. You as well.
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Caused financial joys and biblical fears. It caused some smiles, it caused some tears. But more to the point of our story, for the first time in the collective memory, that old brown prairie that had been so dry for so long was very muddy, boggy, sticky. We'd pull one truck out and get another stuck in, and motors that roar and tires that spin would sink right down, down to the diff, and we'd all take turns and do it again till no one could move. Call one more friend, come on out here, we need you. 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

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He stood up his ex-wife. She called him a jerk. Of course, Holtman didn't have nothing better to do. Yeah! 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

George Strait from the movie of the same name, Heartland, 98.1 The Ranch. He's in it, too. 7:48, Friday, September 18th. I'm Ryan Manny. Oh, man, we've had a couple of days giving away tons of certificates to Arcadium. So many happy people. People that have gone there before. People that have never been there before. Today's winners, congratulations to Sydney, who has never been there. Going to take the kids. Congrats on us. We'll send you off there with a $30 certificate. Courtney, who's taking her son tonight for his birthday. Happy birthday, Courtney's son. He's pretty excited to play some games. Threw in an extra $30 certificate to, yeah, just go crazy on the claw machines if you want to try and take home some prizes. Many other winners as well. Congrats to Marissa and Laura, today's winners. Congratulations to everyone. Thank you to everyone who participated in the video. I'm posting and tagging people of what I put up on social media yesterday of folks that they would love to take to Arcadium, where, yeah, in the video you can see me there with my kids. We're doing everything. We're doing the air hockey. We're doing the basketball hoops. We're playing all the games. The Afterburner flight simulator, that's my favorite. It gives you a chiropractic adjustment at the same time. Claw machines, yes, we're big on that as well. And they have all the full-size Mario characters there as well.

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0: or $8.38 a bushel, and corn is at $3.41 for pollen. 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

0: Honey, I Won the Ranch. Watch it on TV if you're not going to the show this weekend. Tomorrow, the CCMA's SaskTel Center in Saskatoon. And yes, Thelma and James up for Album of the Year, Group or Duo of the Year, and Alternative Country Album of the Year, and performers at the same time. 8:09, I'm Ryan Menney. Friday, September 18th. Quick traffic note. If you're in Lethbridge and you get to the west side at this time of day every day, whether it's dropping off kids or going to work or anything else, a reminder that if you normally come through downtown, southbound on Scenic, and then hang a right on what's turned into kind of a goat path with pylons over the course of the last couple of weeks as they do the major work on the Whoop Up Drive, Scenic Drive interchange project that's going to be done in November. It's shut down right now till about 9 o'clock for about another hour or so. You can't turn southbound from Scenic onto Whoop Up Drive down that it's felt like a path just because they've been doing so much work there in the last couple of weeks. Can't do that till about after 9 because they're moving a bunch of pieces and big equipment and other stuff. Take another route, take 6th Ave as it turns into Whoop Up, or take Bridge Drive or the highway. And take note of the kids that are out from some of the schools in our broadcast region doing the Terry Fox Walk today. Good morning, The Ranch. Who's this?
1: Eli Menney. Happy Friday.
0: And how are you doing today, Austin?
1: Really good. Really good. We have the Terry Fox Walk, and I got the honor of being at the front of the line and carrying the little sign.
0: Austin, you are a busy bee. You are always doing cool stuff, and that is definitely the coolest thing that I've heard this week. Congratulations.
1: Thank you.
0: What school are you walking with?
1: CCHS, Crow's Nest Consolidated High School.
0: Fantastic. Well, Austin, have a wonderful time with that walk. It's going to be a beautiful day. What a great, great cause. And hey, thanks for checking in. Have a wonderful weekend, and give high fives to all of your classmates for doing the Terry Fox Walk as well.
1: I will. Thank you again, Ryan Menney. Have a phenomenal weekend, and have a phenomenal show today.

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0: 91 The Ranch, 824. Happy Friday, September 18th. I'm Ryan Menney. It is going to be a lovely day, a fantastic weekend. This would have been great for the long weekend, right? But yeah, it doesn't usually work out that way. 23 degrees today, 25-ish Saturday, Sunday, 28 Monday, and very close to that, Tuesday, Wednesday, Thursday, what? It still feels like ball season, but it's not. Always bittersweet when ball season turns into hockey season. Posted photos of me taking the kids many years ago. Now they're mini minis in this photo. It was one of the first times that they had been to a Bulls game, and it was great to see the two Lethbridge mascots supporting each other when ball season turns into hockey season. T-Bone and Kane are best buds, always cheering each other on. Thanks to the Lethbridge Bulls Baseball Club for another great year, and good luck to the Lethbridge Hurricanes this season and at their home opener tonight versus the Medicine Hat Tigers. Puck drops at 7.
1: Ranch Mornings with Ryan Menney.

0: downtown Lethbridge, and your usual route to the west side at about this time of the day is hanging a right onto the Scenic Drive off-ramp to get onto Whoop Up Drive. A reminder, that's closed for about the next half hour as they're doing construction and moving things there. The full project will be done in November, but that work will be done. The detour should be done in about half an hour. Take 6th Ave as it turns into Whoop Up Drive, or take the scenic routes on Bridge Drive or Highway 3. And as you're out there taking that jaunt through the countryside, keep your eyes open for our cow, our ranch cash cow, Bessie, who went missing. If you help us find her, you could win $5,000, a reward for the return of Bessie. Good morning, the ranch. Who's this?
1: It's Tyler. How you doing, Ryan?
0: Very good. What's going on today?
1: Hey, you guys are looking for Bessie. You know, I was down in Carson the other day, and I see a big old Bessie cow sitting in the back of a pickup truck in front of a car wash.
0: Are you kidding?
1: I'm dead serious.
0: Cow in the back of a truck outside of a car wash.
1: In Carson, yeah. Right on Highway 52.
0: Wow, that is very specific. That's awesome. Thank you for the very specific. You know, where you've heard about the $5,000 reward for her safe return. I'm going to log that information. I appreciate that tip. If that leads to the return of our cow, then we know what we got to do with the cash. But also with that, we're going to have more information Monday. My sources are telling me that there's more coming Monday. So let's hang on to that hot tip. We'll see if we can put the pieces together next week.
1: All right. Sounds good.
0: Appreciate the call. Have a nice day.
1: You bet. You as well.
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0: Ranch Mornings with Ryan Menny.
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Happy Friday. I'm Ryan Menney, September 18th. We've had a fun couple of days yesterday and today, giving away tons of Arcadium $30 gift certificates. Thanks to the folks who took the time to tag a buddy that they'd like to take along or share their next trip to Arcadium in Lethbridge. Of the fun with, the, you know, the, I put up a video that the fun that I had with my kids, the claw machine, the afterburner kind of style flight simulator, the basketball hoops, the air hockey, the claw machines, all the things. Courtney, congrats. She's taking her son tonight. Actually, she had planned this already for his birthday tonight. Happy birthday to Courtney's son. And hey, some extra funds to put towards the, yeah, winning some prizes in the claw machine. Sherry, her son just got his cast off yesterday, broke his wrist 6 weeks ago, and summer was not so fun. So we're helping her son have a little bit of extra fun to enjoy at Arcadium. And Sydney, never been there, taking her kids. Congrats to all our winners, and thanks to Arcadium, the place that if you've never been there, when you walk in, the first thing you got to do is take a picture of the Mario character.

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0: 98.1 The Ranch, Miranda Lambert. If I was a cowboy, happy Friday, September 18th. I'm Ryan Menny. Lovely, lovely sunny day, 24 degrees, just as nice for the weekend and even better for the work week. Enjoy that at 9:13. Yeah, there's stuff going on today. There's the Discovery Days, Lethbridge Senior Center, today and tomorrow, 10 to 3. Free for anybody to check out, whether there's a senior in your life that you want to bring by, and families are welcome to come by and check out all the activities and see the facility, or you're a senior and you've never walked through the doors of that establishment. You can find out what it's all about. Discovery Days today and tomorrow. Also going on today, a lot of schools in our broadcast region doing a Terry Fox run. Good morning, The Ranch. Who's this?
1: Eli, Manny, happy Friday.
0: And how are you doing today, Austin?
1: Really good, really good. We have the Terry Fox Walk, and I got the honor of being at the front of the line and carrying the little sign.
0: Austin, you are a busy bee. You are always doing cool stuff, and that is definitely the coolest thing that I've heard this week. Congratulations.
1: Thank you.
0: What school are you walking with?
1: CCHS, Crow's Nest Consolidated High School.
0: Fantastic. Well, Austin, have a wonderful time with that walk. It's going to be a beautiful day. What a great, great cause. And hey, thanks for checking in. Have a wonderful weekend and give high fives to all of your classmates for doing the Terry Fox walk as well.
1: I will. Thank you again, Ryan. Have a phenomenal weekend and have a phenomenal show today.

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0: Friday, September 18th. I'm Ryan Menny. Oh, bittersweet time of the season. I posted the pictures of my Menny Munchkins at a special game where both of Lethbridge's most fun mascots are hanging out with each other on our ranch Instagram and Facebook pages. Because, yeah, I captured both of them in the same picture with my kids a few years ago now. They're about five times the size they were in this picture, celebrating the moment that these mascots were together. Always bittersweet when ball season turns into hockey season. T-Bone and Kane are best buddies, always cheering each other on. That's fantastic to see. Thanks to the Lethbridge Bulls Baseball Club and T-Bone for another great year. And good luck to Kane and the Lethbridge Hurricanes this season and at their home opener tonight versus the Medicine Hat Tigers. Puck drops at 7. Tickets available online or at the Ticket Center.
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0: Jackson Dean, 98.1 The Ranch, 939. Happy Friday. I'm Ryan Menny. Oh, we are going to find our cow, our ranch cash cow, and you are going to walk away with a $5,000 reward, aren't you? That's cash. That's real cash. It's going to happen. Things are starting to heat up. I feel that we are going to get Bessie back. There was a call. Let's go to the phones. Nope, not going to the phones. Let's try and go to the phones again. One more time, phones. Nope, not going to the phones. The phone's not working with me today. We've been getting callers. Here's the tip that I wanted to pass along. Monday, we're going to get more information to help find Bessie and help you help find Bessie and win that $5,000 reward. It's a big chunk of change. It's up for grabs, and we'll have more for you to help us get Bessie back home. Keep listening. The fun continues on Monday.
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0: mornings. Gotta get home. Football season is here. Big game tonight. The boys are not gonna lose this season. Let's go!
1: Just a thought, but maybe you should have left the big hits to the pros on the football field.
0: Ah,
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1: Dean Brody would drink around Riley Green starting our 10 o'clock hour here on the ranch. It's Tanya here with you during the day shift and happy Friday. Now, how cool is this? Nashville International Airport is one step closer to getting a little more dolly. I'm going to tell you more about it coming up. But first, here's John Party with Heartache on the Dance Floor on the Ranch.

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Taking Gaze with Sleeping With Her, Hardy in there too with Favorite Country Song. It's Tandy here with you during the day shift. Now, how cool is this? Nashville International Airport is one step closer to getting a little more Dolly. The airport board has voted to begin the process of renaming the airport in honor of Dolly Parton. They haven't settled on the final name just yet, but Dolly's name will be incorporated into it. And don't worry, they're also keeping the BNA airport code as well. Honestly, if anyone deserves to welcome you to Music City, well, Dolly seems pretty fitting. Let's continue with more music for you from the James Barker Band with After Dark on the Ranch.

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12: Lethbridge weather.
13: A mix of sun and cloud for your Friday with a 30% chance of showers, high going up to 23. Tonight, partly cloudy with a low of 4. Tomorrow, mostly sunny with a high of 24. Then on Sunday, more sunshine and a high of 25.
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It's a Good Thing from Luke Bryan on 98.1 The Ranch. Hey, have you seen Bessie, the ranch cash cow? 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And we have an important update in the case. 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

Trace Atkins with You're Gonna Miss This. Jelly Roll in there, too, starting our 11 o'clock hour here on the ranch. Happy Friday. I guess gamers, apparently all those hours of controllers might be actually be doing something good for you. Gonna tell you more about it coming up, but first, let's continue with more music for you here on your Friday. It's Cameron Whitcomb with Kingdom of Fear on the ranch.

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Butter Brothers with Born and Raised on the Ranch. We also heard from Stelly Lefty in there as well. I guess if you're a gamer, apparently all those hours with a controller might actually be doing something for you. A new study found that people who regularly played video games, well, at least 5 hours a week, perform better on several cognitive tests. Now, in fact, their performance was comparable to people who were on average nearly 14 years younger. Now, that doesn't mean that video games magically make your brain 14 years younger, but researchers did find a pretty interesting connection between gaming and the cognitive performance. So the next time that somebody tells you, you know, that you're wasting your time on video games, well, maybe now you finally have a comeback. Let's continue with more music for you with Little Big Town with Day Drinking on the Ranch.

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11: Lethbridge weather.
12: A mix of sun and cloud for your Friday with a 30% chance of showers, high going up to 23. Tonight, partly cloudy with a low of 4. Tomorrow, mostly sunny with a high of 24. Then on Sunday, more sunshine and a high of 25.
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0: The Ranch.

Mackenzie Porter and Owen Riegling with Come Home to You. Kenny Chesney starting our 12 o'clock hour here on the ranch. Well, something pretty cool happening in the skies over Moose Jaw. The Royal Canadian Air Force brand new CT-102B Astia 2 training aircraft are starting to fly in formation. I'm going to tell you more about it coming up. But first, here's Keith Urban with Days Go By on the ranch.

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2: 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Feed wheat is down $3 at $3.05 per ton or $8.30 per bushel. And corn is stable at $3.41 per ton. In the milling wheat markets, December Minneapolis futures are down 3 cents at $7.81, with local hard bread spring bid for September movement at $9 per bushel. In the oilseed markets, November canola futures are lower $2.10 at $824.10 per metric ton or $18.60 per bushel. In the pulse markets, nearby red lentil prices remain at 22 cents per pound, and yellow peas are trading at $8 per bushel. In the cattle markets, October live cattle futures dipped $1.80 at 216.650 per 100 weight. 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

Stump with Johnny Walker on the ranch. Now, earlier I was telling you about the Royal Canadian Air Force, their brand new CT-102B Astra II training aircraft are going to be starting to fly in formation over Moose Jaw. Instructor pilots recently completed their first formation flights as Canada gets ready to bring basic flying training back to 15-wing Moose Jaw. Now, eventually, there will be 23 of these new aircraft based there, and every future Royal Canadian Air Force pilot who earns their wings will actually begin their flying career on an Astra II. So if you happen to be around Moose Jaw and see a couple of those new yellow and blue planes overhead, you might be watching the next generation of Canadian military pilots. Here's Jordan Davis with Turn This Truck Around on the Ranch.

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10: Lethbridge weather.
11: A mix of sun and cloud for your Friday with a 30% chance of showers, high going up to 23. Tonight, partly cloudy with a low of 4. Tomorrow, mostly sunny with a high of 24. Then on Sunday, more sunshine and a high of 25.
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Taylor Swift with I Knew It, I Knew You on 98.1 The Ranch. Hey, gas prices are still doing those things, eh? Still increasing. I don't know. Have you seen the price of gas lately? Well, we have a contest for you, the Gas King Top Up. 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And that's going to be your chance to get a little help at the pump from your friends here at the ranch and from Gas King. Here's Tim Hicks with the pilot on 98.1 The Ranch.

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McPhee with The Way I Know You Now. Lainey Wilson with John Mayer. Starting our 1 o'clock hour here on the ranch. It's Tandy here with you. If you're a cat person, apparently we needed another cat to obsess over. Scientists have discovered and named the first completely new living cat species in more than 100 years. I'm going to tell you more about it coming up. But first, here's Luke Bryan, country, and she knows it, on the ranch.

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1: John Party with Boots Off on the Ranch. It's Teddy here with you during the day shift. Now, I saw this story and I thought, man, okay, I'm a cat person. And I thought, really? Well, I guess scientists have discovered and named the first completely new living cat species in more than 100 years. It's called the Tilcayo. It lives in the cloud forests of Bolivia. And this thing is adorable. It's a little spotted wild cat that actually is smaller than your average house cat. One of the cat's researchers studied weights only about 3 pounds. And scientists are using DNA to confirm that it really is its own species, with its lineage splitting from other tiger cats roughly from 1.4 million years ago. So apparently, we still don't know how much of them are around because they're incredibly inclusive. Imagine discovering an entirely new cat species. I think that's pretty cool. Here's Tenille Townes with Sunshine's Free on the Ranch.

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13: A mix of sun and cloud for your Friday with a 30% chance of showers, high going up to 23. Tonight, partly cloudy with a low of 4. Tomorrow, mostly sunny with a high of 24. Then on Sunday, more sunshine and a high of 25.
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Ryan Van Lee with Alone Enough on 98.1 The Ranch, one of our made and played artists. That's it for me. I hope you have a great weekend. I'll be back again on Monday just after 10. Here's Riley Green, Think As You Drunk on 98.1 The Ranch.

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0: Thanks for listening to The Ride Home with April here on 98.1 The Ranch. I have Roxanne Riaz on the line with me right now to tell us all about the Upside Down in LA group. This is my first time learning about this association.
1: So the Upside Down in LA group was formed by a number of parents who were just seeking community 25 years ago. And they all had one thing in common, and it was a loved one that had Down syndrome. And this year we have now formed the Lethbridge Down Syndrome Society, which functions alongside Upside Down in LA. But we're keeping that as a private group for families and parents. And the Upside Down in LA group, we're working on getting like our charitable status and everything. We are existing to connect with community and to bridge that gap between the community of Lethbridge and the people who live with Down syndrome, whether that's in their own body, right? They themselves have Down syndrome, or they have somebody they love who has Down syndrome. And it all just is about a desire to connect. For some of us, myself included, we found out our son had Down syndrome after he was born. We had no idea beforehand. And you're just kind of hit with a glut of information and everything, and you just don't know where to turn and who to talk to and what it all means. There's a lot of fear and stuff like that. And so now by creating this, our goal is to just, first of all, foremost, reach out to families, and then after that, to make connections with the community.
0: I love that. So you're all looking out for each other. There's this level of understanding, but also helping each other like evolve and get access to the same information or share what works, you know, in their family dynamic.
1: Exactly.
0: Right?
1: Yeah. And just ask questions. Is this normal? Is this Down syndrome? Or is this just my kid being a 2-year-old, right? Like,
0: right.
1: We're like, yeah, that's the $1 million question.
0: Right. So. I love that that exists for so many families. And what would the world be without community? We all need that sort of community and support. So I love that exists. And I love that you're sharing that with me now so we can share with everybody else listening. You mentioned an event coming up. So can you tell me about what's happening at the end of September?
1: At the end of September, we are holding our very first barbecue fundraiser. We are hoping it will become a yearly thing, an annual thing. And it's to kick off World Down Syndrome Month in October. So we're holding it September 26th at Legacy Park Pavilion. It is open to the public. And we have had a phenomenal outpouring of support from the Lethbridge community, businesses who have donated a total of 40 packages that are available for raffle. And again, you do not have to be a member. Anybody can come, have a barbecue, have, hot dogs, hamburgers, and take a look at our raffle packages and then put your bid in. And I've never done a raffle this way, but I'm pretty excited about it.
0: Good for you.
1: Let's say you see something.
0: Yeah.
1: We've got like a ton of like photo packages that have been donated. So Stacey Ray Images is one of them. And if I want that one, let's say I buy 100 raffle tickets, I throw my 100 raffle tickets in that Stacey Ray Images, and I hope that I get that package.
0: Oh, increasing your odds. I like the sound of that.
1: Yes. Yeah, so it's not like a one per. You look at it and you can split out your goods. And then we've also, because we have so many family members and supporters across the province, we are actually running a 50-50.
0: So you've put a lot of heart, time, and care into this, and now you just need the masses to show up. September 26th.
1: It's from 11 to 3, and we've got some face painting. We've got a balloon artist coming out. We have also partnered with Building Brains here in Lethbridge, so they'll be out there with a table. And yeah, from 11 to 3, we'll be there at the pavilion.
2: I'd say I'm a lover, not a fighter.

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it's a Friday, I'm going to say yes to that champagne night Lady A is singing about. So cheers to you. Thanks for joining me on the ride home with April here on 98.1 The Ranch. Okay, heading into the weekend, got to remind you about the Cross Canada Country Countdown. 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
9: 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Today's going to be the coolest of the next little while. 23 for today. Yes, tonight we're going to see a low of +4, maybe a risk of frost. Just throw a big blanket on your plants, I guess, and your garden. Because tomorrow, sunshine and a high of 24, 25 on Sunday, 28 on Monday, and then up in the high 20s into next week as well. I am having so much regret over being overly eager with those green tomatoes.
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If you're thinking renovations, if you think you've pooled together enough of a little nest egg to build your own, get inspired. It all starts by downloading the Parade of Homes app, where you can take notes, save your favorite features, take photos, rate each home. I only saw one of the 15 so far last night. That's where I did my show. It's located on the south side on 10A Ave South. It is stunning. You feel like you're in a bougie treehouse in the middle of a forest. It's right by Gyro Park. If you can take a moment, check that one out. But here was my first impression when I walked in the front doors. It was all about the energy, calm, serene. Somebody tell my husband I found our dream home. It's Parade of Homes here in Lethbridge. And I mean, exhaling. I just finished doing downward facing dog. I'm going to do some yoga upstairs. It's airy. You can breathe in it. But my favorite part, which will probably become my home office, is look at this. Let's see what happens. This is so smart. I'm going to go down to the basement. Oh. Is there going to be a wine cellar here or a prison? We're about to find out. I'm so excited. I need an elevator in my home. Here we go. Oh, what a smart feature to put in a home. I'm still obsessed over that Marilyn Monroe elevator in that home. Parade of Homes runs Monday to Friday from 4 p.m. to 8 p.m. and then on the weekends from 1 p.m. to 5 p.m. Make sure you check it out. All the information, all the details you need are in the Parade of Homes app and on the website.

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0: I'm bonding with our listeners this week, even more than usual. And I wanted to know what sort of things make them unique, things that we'll never forget. And I shared the web toe thing. I mean, you've known this for years.
1: I've known this for years. Yeah, your weird toes.
0: They're
1: just for you, though.
0: They're
1: if anyone else has them, it's a beautiful trait.
0: Because it's like part mermaid. At least that's what my parents told me when I was younger.
1: You're just related to Ariel.
0: Yes, I am.
1: So that's your sister.
0: So that we celebrate that. What makes you unique?
1: I'm a certified scuba diver.
0: Me too.
1: Yes, which is a really fun thing. I was a clown throughout my high school years. Like,
0: still a clown.
1: Professional clown.
0: Still a professional clown.
1: It was the corporate Christmas parties of like 400 people. I would just twist tie 400 balloon animals. It would be
0: What's the
1: non-stop.
0: Coolest animal you could make?
1: I can't do it anymore. I only learned it once, and it was very hard to make. But I could do Mickey Mouse riding a motorcycle out of a single balloon, which is crazy to think about.
0: You need to go back to that guy,
1: yeah.
0: And you need to do that for us at work someday.
1: Yeah, it's a great little trait to have.

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11: Beautiful blue sky, sunshine this afternoon. Nice to have a little heat in the mix and a few little clouds here and there. 23 degrees downtown right now. Later on tonight, clear skies, a low of +4 with a risk of frost. Don't panic like I did. Just tuck your garden and your tomatoes in tonight. They'll be fine. For tomorrow, sunshine and a high of 24, up to 25 on Sunday, and then 28 degrees on Monday.
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Emmett Jerome is on 98.1 The Ranch with Natural Disaster, and that actually accurately describes what I'm seeing on the back door to our office building today. It looks like the invasion has begun. Always happens around this time of year. Those creepy orange, brown, and black bugs are clinging to the door, like more of the door seams and the window seams in our office. What do you call them again? And how do we protect ourselves against this invasion? On our Facebook page, Lori said, you need to spray dish soap on them. I call them Halloween bugs. They are a stink bug. Don't squish them as they leave a stain. Tom says it looks like a box elder. You know what I'm talking about, right? Is that what their name is? Box elder? Halloween bugs? What do you do to keep them out of your personal space?

0: the Ranch.
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Okay, you probably saw the video on our socials. Now I need to hear from you. What can I do with a bucket load of green tomatoes that I pulled out of my garden on Tuesday night around 10:30 p.m. because I was panicked that there was going to be a frost? I guess I should have plugged in my heated blanket through the window and then just kept them warm and cozy and tucked in like most people are doing, because the temperatures are back to the high 20s over the next few days. On our Facebook page, Monica says you definitely could have just covered them with an old blanket for some of the cooler nights. But I did make a delicious green tomato salsa a few years ago. Fried green tomatoes are all about what seasonings that you use in your batter. However, as you mentioned, watching the movie Fried Green Tomatoes while making salsa could be a really fun time. Great for inspiration. I also wondered if it was the cages I was using to hold the tomatoes up. Is that why they didn't ripen? Carrie confirmed that the cages don't make a difference. It's all about the timing and covering the plants at night and just kind of letting them ripen on their own. The cages only help the heavy plants. Nothing to do with ripening. Just when I think I've mastered gardening, I realize I have a

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Yeah, what he said. Buy me a boat, too. I'll have to put it in storage until next summer, but still. There's Chris Jansen on 98.1 The Ranch. How you doing? It's April. 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So that's coming up October 23rd at the Galt Museum. 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
13: A good looking start to the weekend, and it's only going to get warmer from here. Sun and cloud to continue this afternoon, 23 degrees. Clear tonight with a low of +4 and a risk of frost. Tomorrow through Monday, sunshine and temperatures ranging anywhere from 24 to 28.
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on the ride home here on 98.1 The Ranch, south of Sanity, which is how we're feeling lately because we're so concerned and worried sick about our beloved ranch cash cow. Have you seen Bessie? The ranch cash cow has been missing since August, and we did share an important update in the case. In case you didn't hear at the press conference last week, Crystal Springs Dairy Company and 98.1 The Ranch have teamed up to offer a $5,000 reward for Bessie's safe return. So if you have any clues, any info, if you've seen anything a little questionable around town, anything to do with her whereabouts, please reach out to 98.1 The Ranch. Follow the investigation and stay tuned for updates on the case of the missing cash cow.

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Welcome to the weekend here on the Ride Home with April on 98.1 The Ranch. The weather is shaping up to be absolutely stellar. Maybe I'll go for a swim out at Wally's Beach if I'm feeling really brave, as long as my dog Trip comes along with me. The weather also perfect for an important event that's happening tomorrow. It's the 14th annual Step in Stride, the annual walk for Parkinson's. It'll be happening at Henderson Lake, and it's helping to raise much-needed funds and awareness for Parkinson's disease and atypical Parkinsonism, which affects more than 1 in 500 people across Canada and over 15,000 Albertans. Step in Stride is for everybody. You can walk with the group, choose between the 1 or 3K options. Last year was an absolute blast. Great vibes, lots of big smiles, lots of generations of family coming out to show their love and support. There's also going to be a barbecue on site, lots of inclusive family-friendly weekend activities and games. So show up, enjoy the vibe of support, laughter, fresh air, great food, and entertainment while being a part of the Parkinson's community. 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

0: Thanks for listening to The Ride Home with April here on 98.1 The Ranch. Back with our producer, Dylan. We're sharing, you know, things, traits, skills that we have that make us unique. All I have are like web toes and a long tongue. That's about it. But Dylan, he told us earlier he was a clown that does twisty balloons. But there's other skills that I've seen you use around the office.
1: Yeah.
0: That are equally cool and unique.
1: See, and you think it's really cool, which
0: is
1: funny because it's all right, I guess. But I can leapfrog over people standing straight up. So, like, even if you're over 6 feet, I'll clear you. But I still need, like, support. I brace on the shoulders and go. But you think it's amazing.
0: It's the coolest thing ever.
1: I just think it's leapfrog.
0: You know what? If you don't understand what we're talking about right now, you need to head straight to our Facebook page, and we're demonstrating this unique skill that Dylan has. I'm risking my neck for this.
1: You're not 6 feet.
0: In my mind, I am, and I wore platforms.

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11: This gorgeous weather continues, and it's going to stick around all weekend long. Sun and cloud this afternoon, 23 degrees, a low of plus 4 tonight with a risk of frost. Then we bounce back tomorrow, sunshine and a high of 24, 25 on Sunday and 28 on Monday.
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Shaboozy. I harvested my tomatoes far too early. I was gloating, thinking I was such a rock star on Tuesday night at 10:30 p.m. Like, it's perfectly normal to harvest your garden late at night, right? If you think there's a frost coming. So now I have like 3 boxes full of green tomatoes that I guess I should fry up. And should I watch the movie Fried Green Tomatoes for inspiration this weekend? What else can I do with a bucket load, a triple bucket load of green tomatoes? On our Facebook page, Monica says, man, you could have just covered them all with an old blanket just to make it through a few cooler nights. However, I made a delicious green tomato salsa a few years ago. Fried green tomatoes are all about the seasonings you use in your batter, so experiment there. And, you know, watching the movie while making salsa could be a really fun theme night. Invite your friends over, get it done faster. Thanks for the support, Monica. Any other words of wisdom or what else I could turn these green tomatoes into? Reach out through the text line, 403-327-0981. Right now, it's Tim Hicks. Slide over on the ride home.

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1: I'm Cass Patterson. Residents in North Lethbridge are being asked to leave a stray dog alone after repeated sightings over the past several days. Community Animal Services says that the black and brown border collie mix has been seen around Shackleford Industrial Park and Majestic Place. Officers are monitoring the dog and working to capture it safely. The public is being asked to keep their distance and report sightings, including the dog's location and direction of travel. This Sunday marks the 46th annual Terry Fox Run happening in communities across Canada, including Lethbridge. The Lethbridge Connect Club is organizing this year's run, set to take place at Legacy Park. President Kim Peters says that the event makes a huge impact each year.
2: Every little bit helps. 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
1: Day of registration on Sunday opens at noon, with participants heading out on the path at 1 o'clock. Fall into September at the Lethbridge Public Library with a great lineup of events and programming. My Lethbridge Now's Stan Ashby has more.
3: This Saturday, the 16th annual Word on the Street Festival returns to the main branch. In recognition of the National Day for Truth and Reconciliation, the library presents the 4th annual Orange Shirt Walk, September 27th. Communications coordinator Jessica Quarterman says regular children's programming resumes in September until December at both branches.
4: We've got lots of really fun things on the go. One of them that we'd like to highlight is the return to our children's programming. And so we have our regularly operating kids programming like our Babes in the Library, Time for Twos, all that kind of stuff is now happening again. We just kind of take a break over the summer. And so all those regularly scheduled programs that everyone likes, they are back.
3: Quarterman adds the library's new program guide will be coming out online in October, which will highlight October, November, and December programs and events. For Vista Radio, I'm Stan Ashby.
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0: Lethbridge weather.
1: In Lethbridge, mainly sunny and 23 today. Tonight, a few clouds and 4. Tomorrow, mainly sunny and 24. Tomorrow night, clear and 5. On Sunday, sunny and 25.